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Picking you up, making you feel good, this is the John Tesh Radio Show. Making you better at everything you do, it's the John Tesh Radio Show, intelligence for your life. And now it's time to revisit this age-old question. Is it okay to hit the snooze button on our alarm clock? Because new research suggests it may not be as bad as we once thought. Boy, that goes against everything I've ever heard, right? This is according to a new study from Stockholm University. The study involved putting people in a sleep lab for several days and forcing them to solve math problems every morning. The catch was that on some days, participants were allowed to use their snooze button up to 3 times, giving them an extra 30 extra minutes of sleep. But on other days, immediately after their alarm went off the first time, the researchers flipped on the lights and presented them with math problems. The result, across the board, people performed better on cognitive tests when they were allowed to snooze a bit. The researchers explained it this way: if you tend to be very tired in the morning, even half sleeping after hitting snooze can help you feel less groggy when you finally do get up. And it's better than being woken up out of a deep sleep and not fully functioning. In other words, if you know you'll need to do some deep thinking in the morning, this study is telling us it's okay

0: 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Relax, unwind, and feel good tonight with Omaha's greatest hits and the John Tesh Radio Show. Directly from our health and wellness files, certain foods can target specific health problems. So here we go with the best things to eat, according to registered dietitian David Grotto, the author of The Best Things You Can Eat. For example, one of the best foods to eat to ward off colon cancer is black beans. They're high in two specific and potent antioxidants that reduce inflammation and destroy abnormal cells. One study found that people who ate beans three times a week were a full 47% less likely to develop colon cancer. For memory loss, eat blueberries. Studies have shown that patients at risk for dementia have improvements in memory when they eat more blueberries. We do here. That's because they contain plant compounds called flavonoids, which reduce inflammation. And inflammation in the brain, as you know, leads to cognitive decline. And then the food cure for high cholesterol is actually two foods. That would be oats and avocado. Oats are loaded with soluble fiber, so they reduce plaque buildup in our arteries and can reduce bad cholesterol. But you also need to raise your good cholesterol. And to do that, eat more avocado. One recent study found that people who added avocado to their diets increased their good cholesterol by 11% in just 1 week.
1: IFYL. Intelligence for your life.

0: 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Oh, look at the time here, Gib. It's time for relationship therapist Jeff Gunther's advice. He says there are, quote, small but significant things you and I should know about our partners if we've been dating for 6 months or more.
1: I'm scared.
0: 30 years or more. He says these questions can give couples an intimate picture of who their partner really is. So see if you know these things about your partner. How long do they need to get ready and head out the door?
1: So my wife is definitely can be as fast as me, if not faster. The worst person in my family is my oldest daughter. But my wife can be ready in under 10 minutes or she could need a whole, 45. Depends.
0: Wow. That's an interesting
1: Depends on the situation. Depends on where we're going.
0: What family member triggers you the most?
1: I think for everybody in our family, my oldest daughter, who's a teenager, triggers us the most.
0: That's two for her. Uh-huh. What will instantly make your partner laugh?
1: Quick sideways glance from across the table in a crowded room.
0: Really?
1: I
0: think it's when somebody trips and falls.
1: Slapstick?
0: Slapstick. Yeah.
1: My wife likes slapstick. Your wife doesn't like slapstick.
0: No. I'm a big fan. And then you need to know what their biggest insecurity is.
1: There is a 0% chance I'm going to say that on the radio.
0: All right, folks, there you go. How long do they need to get ready and head out the door with family members?

0: 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Get ready to add years to your life and to have a happier life. Growing research is telling us this is as simple as walking next door and talking to your neighbors. That's it. A new Pew Research survey found that half of us don't even know our neighbors' names right now. And if you do know a neighbor's name and wave when you see them, most adults say they rarely ever hang out and talk to their neighbors. Researchers say this could be a problem considering all the studies that show a stronger social circle helps us have a deeper sense of well-being and a happier mood. Plus, when your social circle includes neighbors, sociologist Eric Kleinberg says you're significantly more likely to survive health emergencies and natural disasters. Also, check this out. According to new research from Yale, tightly knit neighborhoods are associated with lower rates of gun violence compared to blocks where residents rarely ever interact. The headline again here, if you want to live a longer and happier life, the research suggests it could be as simple as walking next door and talking to your neighbors.
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0: 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Thank you for joining us for more intelligence for your life on Omaha's greatest hits, 99.9 KGOR.
1: John Tesh with you, and here we go with something you can use to impress your friends and even conversation starters. These are random facts to consider. First of all, 1 in 4 adults request something for their pet at drive-thru windows. Next, according to Reader's Digest, about 1/3 of us have a problem with one food touching the other food on our plates when eating. My grandson is this. Also, if you're average, you... Boy, this is a surprise. If you're average, you will become a first-time grandparent at the age of 47. Okay, one more. A survey finds that people say they are most likely to cheat on their diets on Sunday nights between 7 and 10 p.m. Guilty with a lot of cereal.

0: Omaha's greatest hits, 99.9 KGOR. I'm John Tesh. This is Intelligence for Your Life. I got to tell you, I was just talking to my wife, Connie, about this, about rejoicing more often. And then I see this this piece of intelligence. I'm John Tesh, and this is a way to lengthen your life that doesn't include exercise or seeing your doctor. It's just be grateful. So we've talked about it before. Gratitude has been linked to a bunch of health benefits, from greater life satisfaction to a lower risk of depression. But now new research from Harvard, it digs deeper and connects it to longevity. So follow me here. The study they put together followed 50,000 older female nurses with an average age of 79. They found that those who expressed the strongest feelings of gratitude, they had 30% lower risk of premature death. And that was true even when scientists factored in things like income and health history. So how do you get more grateful and extend your life? Well, it really is a muscle. You have to work on it, I believe. But here's the advice from the Harvard researchers. First, focus on the small things. Research shows that being grateful for everyday things like a really good cup of coffee or a small act of kindness like a thank you from a coworker has an outsized impact on our happiness. Also, practice paying it forward anytime you can. Look for daily opportunities to tell the people around you why you're grateful for them, because people who regularly recognize and express gratitude tend to be the happiest. And don't forget to rejoice. Just rejoice.
1: Intelligence for your life.
0: And coming up, ER doctors are saying a lot of the emergencies they treat aren't random. They're preventable. In a moment, I'll share the scenarios they see over and over again and teach you how to make sure you're not next.

0: 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Plenty of feel-good music, Omaha's greatest hits, and helpful hints, too, here on the John Tesh Radio Show. Alrighty, here's a way to improve your chances of landing a job and boost your earning potential. Learn a foreign language, specifically German. What? Researchers from the Wharton School of Business found that learning a second or third language will increase your income. For example, members of the U.S. military can earn up to $1,000 more a month if they're proficient in a second language. And employers like the CIA and the FBI, they pay a premium for multilingual workers. In fact, if you want to work in business or law, knowing a foreign language can make you more hireable, especially if you speak Chinese or Japanese. But as far as non-Asian languages, studies have found that people fluent in German get twice the salary bump as those who speak other languages. Why? After Russian, German is the most widely spoken language in Europe. I had no idea. And aside from the U.S. and China, Germany is the number one export nation in the world. That's why a lot of countries are encouraging their citizens to learn German. So if you've been thinking about learning a new language, you may want to try German. And because English is a Germanic language, you may find it easier than you think.
1: Intelligence for your life. It's free, you know.

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1: All right, all my friends who might be losing their hair, here's a trick to not only boost your energy, but make your hair look thicker. So you can have all kinds of thick hair all over you, and then also you'll be energized. You put a couple of, see how I sort of bottom lined that?
2: Yeah.
1: You put a couple of drops of peppermint oil in your shampoo. Hair restoration surgeon Robert Doran says the peppermint tightens follicles, making hair stand up more so it appears fuller. It'll also make your scalp tingly, which is energizing. Plus, the scent activates the limbic system, which controls emotions, motivation, and behavior. I mean, all those guys like on Fox Sports, they got their hair that stands straight up, so they don't need this. What's it, Howie Long, that guy?
3: But put a lot of gel in there.
1: Yeah, you see, you just need peppermint now.
3: Yeah, it's a look for the former athlete. I've never added peppermint oil to my shampoo, but I have had peppermint and tea tree oil shampoo before.
1: Yeah, tingly.
3: And it is super tingly, and to be honest with you, I love it. It's fantastic. I would absolutely recommend it. I would do it.
1: Yeah, make your hair look thicker, get some more energy, put some drops of peppermint oil that you can get on Amazon in your shampoo.
3: But it's cold. You feel cold.

0: making you feel good. This is the John Tesh Radio Show on Omaha's greatest hits, 99.9 KGOR. I love this. I'm doing this right now. Next time a problem arises, I want you to pretend you're a superhero. This is according to Dr. Jane McGonigal, a performance studies expert. She says, thinking like a superhero will make your mindset more determined and optimistic, because when we're faced with real-life problems, we think of them as roadblocks, and it's more difficult to push through them. So here's what Dr. McGonigal recommends. She says, when you need more inner strength, take 2 minutes to jot down the qualities of your favorite superheroes. Their sense of justice, kindness to strangers, courage. Then tuck that list in your wallet. It works because when we're asked to consider the positive traits of a particular group, we naturally compare ourselves to the group and end up listing our own positive traits. And research from NYU and MIT found that people who made superhero lists were more courageous, outgoing, and unselfish afterward. For example, after making superhero lists, when people were asked to sign up to be a youth tutor, twice as many people signed up.
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Get ready for the easiest and the most powerful mood boost ever. You just pop a Hershey's Kiss in your mouth and let it melt on your tongue. You have to do it that way. According to researchers at Gettysburg College, chocolate provides a proven mood boost, you know this, but letting the chocolate melt on your tongue for a full 60 seconds, it gives you 5 times the mood boost you'd get by chewing it a few times and swallowing, which is what I did earlier today. The reason, slowing down and taking the time to enjoy the chocolate makes you more aware of the flavor and texture. Makes sense, right? That's going to boost your mood and leave you more satisfied, making you less likely to eat too much chocolate.

0: Omaha's Greatest Hits, 99.9 KGOR. I'm John Tesh. This is Intelligence for Your Life. Get ready to move from the place you are right now in your life to the place you were meant to be. It's Intelligence for Your Life. My name is John Tesh, learning right along with you. And you know eating almonds is healthy. I talk about it all the time. But did you know smelling almonds can help when you're in pain? Listen to this. In a study in the Journal of Behavior Medicine, researchers had people plunge their hands into water so hot that it was painful, and they had to keep their hands in the hot water for as long as possible while different scents were wafted in the room. Wow. Well, almond extract was the scent that helped them feel the least amount of pain, and it also improved their mood. The researchers say the scent of almond oil could make patients more comfortable after surgery because positive emotions like feeling calm and safe can minimize pain. The same pathway. And an almond scent triggers that positive emotional response. Worth a try.
1: Intelligence for Your Life. It's free, you know.
0: Coming up, a new way to make money doing simple tasks. It's the latest side hustle, and I'll tell you how it works next.

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Relax, unwind, and feel good tonight with Omaha's greatest hits and the John Tesh Radio Show. So now that companies want people back in the office, many of them are trying to make the office environment nicer and more welcoming by changing the lighting. According to the Wall Street Journal, harsh fluorescents are out and they're being replaced by adjustable LED bulbs that can offer different color temperatures and intensities. For example, some companies are using circadian lighting that shifts in color and brightness throughout the day to sync up with your body's internal clock. This is great. So in the morning, it'll be warmer tones and cooler tones in the afternoon to keep you sharp after lunch, because cooler colors are better for cognitive tasks and concentration. Some workplaces are installing faux skylights that actually show a virtual sun and moon. And some companies let workers customize the lighting in their private spaces or conference rooms with the push of a button. It can be adjusted for mood, focus, or even better Zoom lighting. I have this in my studio. If your office doesn't have new fancy lighting, you can fake your own by bringing in a desk lamp and using a bulb like Philips Daylight Deluxe. And when you feel your energy fading, turn it on. It can trick your body into feeling more energy.

0: 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John Tesh with Gib Gerard, and boy, this is going to be very easy for me to do because I'm not sure at your house, but at my house, my wife and I, our bed has about 32 pillows
1: so
0: on it.
1: So many pillows.
0: Yeah. So I'm going to be really unstressed, de-stressed, because if you're feeling stressed, researchers from Northwestern Health Sciences University, they say fluff some pillows. They found that small, speedy, tidying tasks can make stress levels plunge. You don't need to do deep cleaning or even break out a vacuum or a dust mop because showing your home some love instantly calms the adrenal glands, dialing down the stress hormone cortisol. So they say fluff some pillows and you'll get that effect.
2: I got pillows all over the place. I got pillows, so many pillows on my couch sometimes I can't even sit down because there's pillows on the couch. So what I'm going to do, and I knock them all off when it's time to watch a game or a movie or something, I'm knocking all the pillows on the floor. And now I know that in the rebuilding of the living room, in the remaking of the bed, all that pillow fluffing is going to be good for my stress levels.
0: You have any idea what would happen to me if I put the pillows on the floor?
2: Oh my gosh, I can't.
0: I mean, there's cameras in the house. I mean, my wife would send them to me in slow motion. Watch them bouncing.
2: She saw them on the floor. She would go to the footage to figure out who put them on the floor.
0: Then
2: you'd get in trouble for it. But I'm going to tell you right now.
0: Facial recognition.
2: This is why I don't have cameras inside my house. Yeah. I just tell my wife the kids put the pillows on the floor. Yeah. And I get

0: 101.9 KGOR, Omaha's greatest hits and intelligence for your life. Picking you up, making you feel good, this is the John Tesh Radio Show. Well, look at this. You can now get a degree in media influence, also known as an influencer major. The University of Texas says the program Digital Media Influence combines the art of content creation with the science of audience psychology. Another school, Arkansas Tech, introduced a Bachelor of Arts in Digital Content Creation last fall. It may seem ridiculous if all you know of influencers is somebody doing a Get Ready With Me reel, but the creator market is projected to be a nearly $500 billion industry in the next 3 years. $500 billion. This is according to estimates by Goldman Sachs. And the number of content creators is expected to grow by up to 20% every year for the next 5 years. So it's essential for aspiring influencers to know how to stand out and know how to make money. UTSA's undergraduate degree is designed to help influencer students build real, sustainable careers. Amazing.
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John Tesh. Thank you for joining us for more Intelligence for Your Life on Omaha's greatest hits, 99.9 KGOR. John Tesh with you, Intelligence for Your Life. Here we go with a fitness move you can do when you've only got a minute to spare. While you're brushing your teeth in line at Starbucks or waiting for your kids outside of school, I want you to contract your abs as if you're about to be punched. Got it? Don't suck in your gut. Just tighten it as much as you can. According to the Journal of Physical Therapy Science, bracing your abs is a better way to activate all the abdominal muscles than sucking in your stomach. Bracing the abs while standing, sitting, or walking activates your six-pack, making it stronger and ultimately more defined. You do have a six-pack. We know. Anytime you think of it,

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0: 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It's the John Tesh Radio Show, Intelligence for Your Life. Here's a great conversation starter for you and the younger people in your life. First, Gen Z came for our skinny jeans, and then they said anybody wearing no-show socks was old. And now, apparently, they're judging our email addresses. What do you think, Gen Z? Is this happening? The latest sign that you're old is having a Gmail account with your actual name, like johntesh@gmail.com. On Reddit, people are sharing anecdotes from work in which their Gen Z coworkers are calling them out for using their first and last name and their email address. What are we supposed to do? Well, they say if you were able to secure your actual name with no additional letters or numbers, it means you were around when Gmail first started. I guess you're saying we're old. Even worse, Gen Z thinks you're really old if you have an Earthlink email address or AOL. I'd have to agree with that.
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0: Coming up, everybody tells us stop eating processed foods. Well, one registered dietitian says not all processed food is bad for us. In a moment, we'll have her advice on what to eat and what to skip.

Hitesh. Thank you for joining us for more intelligence for your life on Omaha's greatest hits, 99.9 KGOR. Here's a travel trend that's gaining steam, nostalgia travel. This comes from Globe Trender, a travel trend forecasting agency. They say as millennials enter middle age, they're revisiting the holidays they loved as children. And not only will people be returning to the places where they spent summer vacations as kids, the researchers expect to see more people going to adult summer camps. The experts say this is an indicator that people want a break from uncertainty and are seeking out retreats that bring the comfort of their childhoods. Makes so much sense. Psychologist Dr. Oliver James says as adults, returning to places you remember from childhood reduces stress. And feeling at home somewhere away from home can be very powerful and positive. And if those millennials are parents, they're recreating their own childhood family vacation. Listen, 70% of millennials will take their own family to the places where they went as a kid. That's a fact. There it is. Nostalgia.

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1: Hey, Gib, do you know how to make banana bread?
2: Not really. I mean, ish. You just take the mushy bananas and you put it into bread.
1: There it is. Okay, so according to the journal Frontiers in Public Health, if you want a simple way to improve your mood, you just need to bake some banana bread. They found that the taste of something sweet and fruity, especially banana bread, stimulates the brain region that can boost your mood in as little as 5 minutes.
2: I mean, I tell you this, I've never been unhappy while having banana bread. I do love a good banana bread. So it makes sense. It's just I have in trying to be healthier. You know, normally the key to banana bread is you let your bananas get brown, and then you have instead of throwing them out, you use those overripe bananas for banana bread. Huh? But I have started taking the bananas before they're fully brown, putting them in the freezer, and I use them for smoothies. So I'm cutting out my banana bread potential. And what this is telling me is I need to re-embrace the banana bread.
1: Don't cut out your banana bread potential, ladies and gentlemen.

0: 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So to have a healthy work-life balance, we always hear that we need to set boundaries, right? But what exactly does that mean? Well, according to workplace consultant Joe Robinson, who wrote the book Work Smarter, Live Better, a very popular book, the most obvious boundary involves making sure you separate your work life from your home life, like not working on vacation or weekends. But here's another type of boundary Robinson recommends setting, a barking boundary. That's where you give yourself permission to complain or bark about a problem for a limited time before letting it go and moving on. The name comes from how most dogs behave when a stranger walks by. You know, they likely bark like crazy for a few minutes and then go right back to playing or napping as if nothing ever happened. Unfortunately, Robinson says most people don't do this. Instead, we ruminate. We think about how we could have handled problems differently. And if thoughts fester like that for days or even weeks, it can cause chronic stress, raise your risk for burnout. Meaning, one of the best things you can do for your mental health, especially at work, is to learn how to bark like a dog about problems for a minute or two, and then just let them go.
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Thank you for spending your evening with the John Tesh Radio Show on Omaha's greatest hits, 99.9 KGOR. This is a great piece of intel. You'll spread this around to your friends. If you want somebody to do what you ask, and science tells us you ask them in their right ear. Ask in the right ear. This is according to research in the journal Nature. The experts there found that we all find it easier to process information that comes through our right ear. So if you ask somebody to help you out and you're on their right side, they're more likely to perform the task. This is known as, quote, the right ear advantage, end quote. Right ear advantage. Scientists believe it's because information received through the right ear is processed by the left side of the brain, which is more logical and better at interpreting for

0: 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Plenty of feel-good music, Omaha's greatest hits, and helpful hints, too, here on the John Tesh Radio Show. I want to share a great piece from our Intelligence for Your Relationship files. Here's a benefit to marriage you may not have considered, John Tesh with you. Married people get more sleep than single people. Study from the CDC finding that 67% of married people get the recommended 7 hours of sleep each night. That's 11 to 15% more than people who have never been married or are divorced. Why would married folks get better sleep? Well, part of it, say the experts, is simply knowing somebody is there and has your back if you need help, which reduces stress. There's a feeling of safety and security that comes from having someone else in the room when you, at night, sleeping, are the most vulnerable.
1: Intelligence for your life.
0: Just ahead, brain researchers say making your daily life a little harder could actually protect your cognitive function as you age. It's called friction maxing, and I'll share the science behind it next.

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All right, my intelligent friends, here we go with how restaurants get us to eat and drink more. They play loud and fast music. Follow me here. Back in the 1980s, researchers at Fairfield University found that people increased their rate of chewing by almost a third when listening to faster, louder music, going from 3 bites a minute to 4.5 bites a minute. After that, chain restaurants developed computerized sound systems that were preset to raise the tempo and volume of music at certain hours of the day when they wanted to turn tables more quickly. A separate study found that when music was played at 72 decibels, men consumed an average of 2.5 drinks in one sitting at a rate of one drink every 15 minutes. When the sound level was cranked up to 88 decibels, men drank one more drink in the same time frame at the rate of one drink every 11 minutes. Just for comparison purposes, 88 decibels is louder than your neighbor running their lawnmower. That's a noise level the brain finds stressful. So, more drinking. So keep in mind that if you're going out to a bar or a restaurant, the louder it is, the more you're going to eat.

0: new environment, I get a little bit of work done with a little bit more of a of this, you know, environment change. And again, it's a hack. It's not like all of a sudden you're going to go from, man, I can't figure anything out today, to you're writing Shakespearean level sonnets. That's not how it works. It just, if you need a little breakthrough, a little change of scenery is super helpful.
1: Didn't they used to kick us out of coffee shops if we stayed too long using the internet?
0: Yes.
1: Then they finally gave up, right?
0: They finally found out that the longer you were there, the more likely you are to purchase a second drink, and that was cheaper than new customer acquisitions. They started letting people
1: I know some people in my coffee shop who are not getting that second drink. They're in there for hours.
0: Okay.
1: Right? There's a guy who's negotiating contracts while

0: Omaha's greatest hits, 99.9 KGOR. I'm John Tesh. This is Intelligence for Your Life. Welcome back to Intelligence for Your Life. 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If you'd like to sign up for our daily life hacks newsletter, it's free. 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You just do it at Tesh.com. 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You wonder who's in the knitting circle these days? Well, guess what? It's not just your granny and great aunt. It's millennials. Yeah, huge trend. The Craft Yarn Council found that 53% of people surveyed ages 18 to 34 say they crochet or knit every day. And it's not just a female thing. Men are into it too. It's all because of the recent research showing how relaxing it can be. Knitting and crocheting can induce a relaxed state similar to meditation and yoga.
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99.9 KGOR, Omaha's greatest hits. Journey with Faithfully. Hey, it's Friday. We're kicking off the weekend together. I'm Mark Coppola with Tiffany. Due to Tommy James and the Shondells hit, I think we're alone now. But are we? No, we're together.

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1: Cope here, and that's got to be one of my favorite Def Leppard songs, Love Bites. And not because of the subject matter, just the production value of the whole song and the arrangement. And it really rocks. Fleetwood Mac, one of my top Fleetwood Mac requests. When you stream this, hit the red talk back, Mike. Tell me what you want to hear. This is for Carrie.

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1: Starship, we built this city on rock and roll, one of the many number one hits in the 80s. What's cool about that song and that era of Starship is it's got Grace Slick there on vocals, and she's all the way back to the original Jefferson Airplane, who, by the way, during the pandemic lockdown era, they still were giving out stars in the Hollywood Walk of Fame. Jefferson Airplane got theirs during that. I don't know if people showed up or if they had to do it, you know, kind of like our fan wall where we had like a wall of people watching the iHeartRadio Music Festival and they had interaction, but nobody was there.
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1: From the 80s, Rockwell, Somebody's Watching Me, very paranoid song. He even captures that in his vocal. You're with Mark Coppola. Won't be long now before you know it. It's going to be Memorial Day weekend. After this weekend, we head into it the following weekend.
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0: 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It's our graduation class reunion party weekend. Journey, Michael Jackson, Kenny Loggins, Phil Collins, NXS, Aerosmith, and which song from the class of 1982 spent 43 weeks on the chart? 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

Omaha's greatest hits, 99.9 KGOR. Def Leppard, Pour Some Sugar on Me, and here's a one-hit wonder, Modern English, early 80s. I'll melt with you.

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1: That's Bryan Adams. Summer is 69. He was at our iHeartRadio Music Festival number 15 last year. He played the opening night of that. It's hard to believe we're going on the 16th one this September, mid-month. And we started in 2011. That was the first one. We're going to have a lineup for this 16th one around June 2nd. So when we announce that, then we're going to start giving you trips to Vegas with that special VIP treatment and some cash that only iHeart knows how to do.
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1: Only Want to Be With You, Hootie and the Blowfish. Kind of back together in a way, Darius Rucker of Hootie and members of R.E.M. and the Black Crowes have become a band called Howl Owl Howl. And they do all those songs live from all those bands. Aerosmith.

0: angry in that movie. Phil Collins, congrats again. He's getting in the Rock and Roll Hall of Fame a second time. That's going to be going down in November, mid-month at the Peacock Theater.
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1: The one and only Whitney Houston. I want to dance with somebody who loves me. I want to feel the heat. And remember, that was also the name of her musical biopic. Played by Naomi Ackie in that movie. Beatles, Here Comes the Sun.

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1: Well, that's Pink Floyd from The Wall, and you're with Mark Cope, Aletta Cope, only DJ licensed to party. You could throw a bigger party as we head towards Memorial Day weekend if you had some more money. So again, today, between 9 and 5, hourly, you'll hear a keyword you could enter here, and you could initially win $1,000. The main key is, though, after you did all that work to enter a keyword, if you know you did that, don't blow off any phone calls that might come in on your cell phone, because it might be an unknown number. And you might say, oh, I don't want to answer that, but it could be us saying, hey, you just won $1,000.
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1: Bad case of loving you, but sometimes they call that song Doctor Doctor. It's Robert Palmer. Now, this one's out of the 80s. It's like a one-hit wonder, OMD, short for Orchestral Maneuvers in the Dark. If you

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1: From Canada, Alanis Morissette. Isn't it ironic? You're with Cope. I heard that Netflix adding more NFL games this upcoming season. The streaming giant announced this past week that it will be the home of the week one game between the San Francisco 49ers and LA Rams in Melbourne. Netflix is also adding a Thanksgiving Eve matchup between the Rams and the Green Bay Packers to its slate. Christmas Day and Week 18 games will be shown on the streaming service as well. Meanwhile, the NFL honors ceremony will now call Netflix home starting in February.
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0: Okay, David, my beautiful husband Jorge and I went out to dinner last night, which is very rare for us because we're like ships passing in the night right now with our work schedules.
1: Sure.
0: He often comes home after I'm already in bed. So we're like both off last night and I'm like, will you go on a date with me? And he's like, oh, of course. So let's go to our little pizza place that we love. You can bring your own wine to this pizza place.
1: Well, that's cool.
0: Very cool. And my husband is a collector and a keeper and he hoards things, right? He has so many wine bottles that I'm not even allowed to touch, let alone drink. It is not fair, and I give them crap all the
1: he's
0: time.
1: He's got them hidden around the house.
0: So he's like, I'll bring one of my special bottles of wine. Mm. So he grabs this wine that looks like it came off of Captain Jack Sparrow's boat, okay?
1: Dust.
0: We show up to the restaurant. He's got his own corker from home.
1: Wow.
0: Yeah. So he opens this bottle. It's from 2002.
1: Ooh.
0: So I'm like, oh, I'm really getting spoiled here. He pours it out. They bring you your glasses. He pours it out. 4,000 pieces of cork are floating in this bottle that he has protected.
1: That's so sad.
0: And he's like, I knew the cork was going to be bad because these need to be laying sideways to keep the cork from drying out.
1: Yeah.
0: And he's like, and we don't have the right way to store my wine collection. So he's like fishing out cork. The young waiter keeps coming by like, are you guys okay? And I said, excuse me, sir, we're going to need one more glass for our, I said, for our ancient bottle of wine. That is disintegrated. So not only was the cork a mess, my poor husband, it like crumbled when he was opening the bottle, right?
1: And it's good wine,
0: it's
1: too.
0: Such, and it really did taste good inside.
1: When you spitting out the cork.
0: But I get to the bottom of my first glass. There's so much sediment at the bottom. It reminds me of when someone leaves our coffee pot on every morning.
1: Oh, yeah.
0: I kept leaning up to check my teeth in the mirror because I felt like I had black teeth.
1: Oh.
0: It was such a comedy of errors for my sweet husband trying to be nice. But I will say, that wine hit us pretty fast, so we were like, we're going to need some garlic knots and some pizza now.
1: Check, please.
0: So, of course, we were safe about everything, but it was just so funny, that poor guy. He was doing something sweet, finally busting out a bottle from his collection.
1: When you raised your hand and asked for the server and the glass, I thought you were going to say, could we get a strainer from your kitchen?
0: Well, George is like, I should have brought our sifter. I knew I should have brought the sifter. I'm like, we're not going to have a science lab at the table for our cheap bottle of wine.
1: Could I have a separate table for our wine consumption?
0: We're going to need a scientist and some equipment for our bottle, but anyway, bless his little heart. It was still delicious once we got all the cork and sediment out of our faces.
1: Wine disaster. I love it. Well, congrats on your date.
0: Oh, thanks. I was like, so that $7 a glass doesn't seem so bad now, does it, George?
1: It doesn't.
2: Remember, don't drink the bubbly while you're driving. Otherwise, enjoy another Champagne Friday with David and Meredith.
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2: 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Happy Champagne Friday.
0: Woo, it's just that easy.
4: Yeah, I love that.
0: Okay, this one, I got the inside scoop on our next talk back. Maybe a little sequin glove involved. You ready?
4: Ooh.
0: This is our buddy Bruce. You hear him every Friday morning.

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1: Wow.
2: Okay. Touche. Well done.
1: That was 29 seconds on a 30-second recording. I don't know how he does it. He's a pro, man. Music, parody lyrics, and on the mark.
2: I love this one. Thank you, Bruce. Happy Champagne Friday.
1: He even got that in there. 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

0: are.
1: David, I just saw some cool items that are included in a auction.
0: Yeah.
1: I don't know how much all of these items went for, but listen to this. How about the gold microphone used by Freddie Mercury?
0: Oh, yeah.
1: Okay, gold microphone.
0: I can see it, and I almost see the half of mic stand attached to it that he would always do.
1: Also, this is the auction house called Prop Store, if you want to look it up. And one of the last autographs signed by John Lennon.
0: Ooh, wow.
1: How cool is that one? But this one, I know the price that this went for. George Michael's Jacket in Faith.
0: Oh, my gosh, the music video.
1: Uh-huh. How much a fan paid? Do you want to just want me to tell you?
0: You got to tell me.
1: $240,000 for the jacket.
0: Got to have cash. That's crazy.
1: What a killer item to add to your collection if you have that money, though.
0: Hey, you throw in those jeans, I'll make it an even 300K.
1: Yes. And they said it was not only in the 1986 video, but he did wear it again in the 88 tour as well.
0: Yes. Oh, wow.
1: Isn't that cool?
0: I'm sure you can get some pictures to go with it. And I remember that music video. It was like black and white, but they made the jeans blue.
1: I told you that was when I first realized I like boys and he is fine. It awoke something in my loins as a child, David.
0: Unfortunately, every man you saw after that paled in comparison.
1: Yes, and then I found out later I wasn't his type either. Bom, bom, bom, bom. Oh,
0: I didn't even think of that. So kudos to whoever got that jacket.
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3: Pretty quiet if you're just heading out. You do have construction that continues on some of the on-off ramps from the Dodge Expressway, including 156th, 150th, and 132nd. In Iowa, Highway 59 still closed, 34 to 6. And Cummings Street downtown, 20th to 18th, eastbound, lane restrictions there. That's a look at your roads. I'm Lucy Chapman.
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25: Sunny and 95 today with a 40% chance of showers or thunderstorms this evening. Mostly cloudy and 62 overnight. Mostly sunny and 89 Saturday with storm chances mid-afternoon and rain Saturday night. Sunday starts mostly sunny and breezy with a high of 93, but more rain and storm chances in the afternoon. I'm Craig Michaels.
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0: 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It's our graduation class reunion party weekend. Journey, Michael Jackson, Kenny Loggins, Phil Collins, NXS, Aerosmith, and which song from the class of 1982 spent 43 weeks on the chart? 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

0: Welcome to Champagne Friday. We got a great show for you today. We hope you stick around for the best music ever made. We always have some good news, baby, and game time coming up around 7:40. Hey, speaking of winning, your first keyword of the day to win $1,000 is going to be at 9 o'clock. So we good? We all lined up? We ready to go? Why don't you guys start the show on Champagne Friday from our talkback line? If you're streaming iHeart, hit the red microphone and do something like this.
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6: As that early morning rush starts to build, still pretty quiet on the Dodge Expressway. JFK, no delays as you make your way to I-80 northbound, although southbound on the JFK 75. You're going to find that road work continues at 370. You're down to just one lane. That's for bridge work. And the on-ramp from Capehart southbound 75 is closed. That's a look at your roads. I'm Lucy Chapman.
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32: College baseball. Nebraska beat Minnesota 12-7 in their series opener from Minneapolis. Storm Chasers with a walk-off homer in the bottom of the ninth beat the Mudhens 7-6 in Omaha. White Sox took down the Royals 6-2 to sweep the series in Chicago. NFL schedule is out with the Packers opening against the Vikings on the road while the Chiefs face the Broncos in KC on Monday night to cap off week one. I'm Ronta Moss.
31: You think a ticket for not wearing your seatbelt is the worst that could happen until you get in a crash. 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

0: 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It's David and Meredith with your last chance. We got tickets, sticks, Cheap Trick at Pinewood Bowl Theater in Lincoln on May 24th. 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
1: On 99.9 KGOR. All right, David, I'm dragging butt this morning because I was out late last night at an event. It was a fundraiser, and it was purse bingo.
0: Purse bingo.
1: Have you ever been to these or hosted these in all of your years of doing gigs?
0: I've heard of it, but I have not been to one. How does it work?
1: Incredible. So you buy bingo cards. I had most people got 20 with their ticket. Okay, because there's 20 rounds. Okay. All right, all the bags are on the beautiful tables, all set up nice. And these are nice bags. Kate Spade, Valentino. There was a Louis Vuitton, which was the last round of the night, which you had to get every single spot on the card, not just a line.
0: Right.
1: 200 women. Incredible. I never win anything. Never. And last night, I won a Marc Jacobs bag.
0: What?
1: And I was so excited. And it's black, which if I could only wear black, I would.
0: Sure.
1: Everything is black.
0: It's perfect.
1: So I got this purse. I absolutely love it. And then a few rounds later, I'm getting a couple more dots. I'm getting a couple more dots. And I'm like, you have got to. People are going to be mad at me if I win again. Bingo! I won a second purse.
0: Are you kidding?
1: No. Out of 20 rounds, I won two bags. And I stood up and gave the second one, which I think was a Marc Jacobs or a Michael Kors. And it was blue. My mom's house is like all blue inside. And she was sitting at the table behind me. So I stand up and I give it to her. And I give it to her for Mother's Day. And the whole room...
0: Oh, you could not have planned that any better.
1: I never win, and I won two.
0: Well, one of the reasons you never win is because you're not eligible.
1: And I'm always working the gig. You're right. Now listen to this. So there's like 225 cupcakes, and you buy these cupcakes for $10. It was a $1,000 Valentino purse was the prize.
0: Ooh.
1: So at the beginning of the night, you're walking around, you're buying a lollipop. Okay, I didn't win on that. You're buying this. You buy a cupcake. Do not cut into the cupcake until it's time to play the game, because one cupcake in the entire room had pink frosting in the middle.
0: This sounds like an amazing event.
1: It's so fun. So there was chocolate, there was like a vanilla, and there was red velvet. So you, first of all, you're like, I wonder which one the baker put the frosting in. I went chocolate. All right, you guys, it's time. Two-thirds of the way through this event. Everybody, it's cupcake time. Get out your cupcake. All of a sudden, I hear my sister's voice. I won.
0: No.
1: My sister won the Valentino, which was one out of like 225 cupcakes.
0: So the whole family got something. Was there a riot? Were they coming after you?
1: Well, and I hosted the coin flip game where it's heads or tails. So my cousin, it's his event. So it looks like I'm winning. Story's not done yet. My aunt won two times. Everyone's like, that table is hot. Those people are the winning. My aunt won an $800 Tumi bag. And then she won another one, but there were two bingos. So they had to go up front and pull cards. And she lost that, but she got two bingos.
0: You guys are like the walking testimonial for this.
1: I have never been a bingo person. But I will play bingo going forward, no matter what the deal is.
0: I think you found your jam.
1: Unbelievable. So I am feeling so lucky, but boy, am I tired today.
0: Two words, though. Worth it.
1: Yes. Can you believe I won stuff?
0: Congratulations.
1: Thank you.
0: That is awesome.
2: It's a Champagne Friday. RSVP by sending David and Meredith your greeting. Text it to 96893 and start the message with DM.
3: From the A1 United Heating, Air, and Electrical Time Saver Traffic Center, here's a look at your roads.
4: Still pretty quiet out there, although lots of construction. 50th, Grover to Valley. Roadwork continues there. 60th, northbound at Frederick. That's going to put it halfway between I-80 and Center. You've got lane restrictions. Of course, that roadwork continues at 72nd and L. It's pretty slow going for you, especially northbound, and that also causes delays at 60th and 84th. That's a look at your roads. I'm Lucy Chapman.
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0: Thanks for having us on. It's 99.9 KGOR. With everything you need to know in the world of entertainment, it's not just Shelley Rome this morning. It's Champagne Shelley Rome.
1: I like that. That should be her Street Fighter name or her WWE name.
0: Pop that cork of entertainment, Shelley.
2: A Capital Fourth would normally take place on Independence Day, but it's shifting dates. A Capital Fourth 250th weekend celebration is going to air July 3rd, 8 p.m. Eastern on PBS. You'll also be able to see it on YouTube. Trace Adkins is going to debut his new song, American Made, during the event. The full lineup of performers will be revealed soon. The search for the next James Bond is officially

0: currently underway, and a big gun is attached to help find Agent 007. Game of Thrones casting director Nina Gold has already started sifting through candidates. An Amazon MGM studio rep says, while we don't plan to comment on specific details, during the casting process, we're excited to share more news with 007 fans as soon as the time is right. The last time James Bond was on the big screen, played by Daniel Craig, was in 2021. Taylor Swift is making sure there are no wedding info leaks. Sources say there are no save the dates going out. Instead, Tay and her team are calling guests and asking them to have a flexible schedule this summer, according to the insiders. So don't expect any major news until Tay and Travis Kelce are already wed. Billy Idol is going to have his moment at the American Music Awards. The soon-to-be Rock and Roll Hall of Famer will be honored with a Lifetime Achievement Award at the AMAs. Idol is going to perform a medley of his hits during the show, marking the rock star's first time performing at the Kudal Fest and first time appearing at the award show since 2004. The show is set to air live on CBS and Paramount Plus, 8 p.m. Eastern, May 25th.
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2: Lots of construction if you're just heading out. Not a lot of traffic. In fact, your traffic is a little lighter this morning on the Dodge Expressway, on the JFK, all of your main thoroughfares. Watch for tie-ups at the Veterans Memorial Bridge just off 13th Street. Lane restrictions in both directions from the Nebraska side all the way to the Iowa side of the bridge. That's a look at your roads. I'm Lucy Chapman.
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23: Sunny and 95 today with a 40% chance of showers or thunderstorms this evening. Mostly cloudy and 62 overnight. Mostly sunny and 89 Saturday with storm chances mid-afternoon and rain Saturday night. Sunday starts mostly sunny and breezy with a high of 93, but more rain and storm chances in the afternoon. I'm Craig Michaels.
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0: Cool.
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1: 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A 66 Ford Thunderbird.
0: Cool.
1: 1960s VW bus.
0: Oh.
1: My son would love that. Or 1981 DeLorean.
0: Stop right now.
1: Great Scott. It's 66. You have itineraries from Albuquerque to Santa Fe, New Mexico, and it goes June 25th to the 28th.
0: Okay, this is awesome. I'm going to go to booking.com, and you just put in a dollar, and hopefully you get picked?
1: It's beginning on May 20th. 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And if you do get picked, you get $10,000 in booking.com wallet credits, whatever those are.
0: Oh, that means you can get other trips.
1: And then get ready, Mayor. You get a photo shoot to go along with the vehicle.
0: Stop it right now.
1: Isn't that great?
0: Yes.
1: So get your kicks on Route 66.
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2: Good morning, DJ and Eminem. This is Connie. Just wanted to wish you guys a happy Champagne Friday to you and all the listeners listening all over the world. Have a great Friday and have a good popping time with the champagne bottle right before you leave. Take care.
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0: Omaha's greatest hits, 99.9 KGOR. Hit him with the hurry up
1: headlines. Finally, some good news surrounding this scary hantavirus. The American from the cruise ship who tested positive for the virus has now been medically cleared. Here's Dr. Angela Hewlett, the medical director at UNMC Biocontainment Unit.
2: I'm fairly confident that he never had hantavirus. That doesn't necessarily mean that he didn't have an exposure, but at this point, it doesn't appear that he had the disease during his cruise.
0: You know, it's easy to sink into the sofa after dinner and relax after a long day, but that's not doing any favors for your digestion, which can affect how well you sleep.
1: Uh-oh.
0: Dietitians recommend taking a short, leisurely stroll after your evening meal, even 15 minutes, helps to get food moving more efficiently. David, they also say create a relaxing wind-down routine and drink water. That will support a more restful sleep.
1: Quick impression of my wind-down routine. Alien fever is at an all-time high in the U.S., and the recent release of classified documents related to UFO activity is only going to add to it. So where are the most amount of alien sightings? Well, according to the National UFO Reporting Center, they have the top 10. We'll give you the top 5, starting with New York, Texas, Washington, Florida, with 5,826 sightings, and almost double that?
0: Let me guess. California?
1: Ding, ding, ding. The truth is out there. 10,333 alien sightings. Yeah, but how many of those were probes? Hit them with the hurry up headlines.
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4: Traffic is starting to fill in on all the usual spots, the Dodge Expressway, the JFK, I-80, between 680 and 480, but it does look like you're going to find light to moderate traffic in most areas so far this morning. You do have a stalled vehicle, I-80 westbound at about 60th, and construction continues on 84th Street at Harrison and just a little bit north of Giles. That's a look at your roads. I'm Lucy Chapman.
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15: You think a ticket for not wearing your seatbelt is the worst that could happen? A fine, an inconvenience, a little embarrassment. But then comes the crash. There are injuries, a hospital bed, the long road to recovery, the moments you'll miss. 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That ticket, that was nothing. 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
1: Don't forget, $1,000 payday. First keyword is at 9 o'clock this morning. In fact, $1,000 could buy a pretty nice bottle of bubbly. Happy Champagne Friday. Here's a talkback that we got where someone had the music, little instrumental, had some lyrics down, and created this one. Thank you, Bruce. We appreciate it.

0: So happy Champagne Friday, grab your bottle now and pop that cork.
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2: Traffic signals are malfunctioning at 72nd and 370. Police are on the scene through there, but it is a little slow. Also watch for delays due to construction. That on-ramp from K-Part onto 75 southbound. That ramp closed and lane restrictions on 132nd over Dodge. That's a look at your roads. I'm Lucy Chapman.
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0: Just about ready for game time. I will warn you in advance with today's game time. It is a hot mess. We're going to play two songs at the same time. Normally, this is a bad thing in radio. But for you, it can be a good thing.
2: No warm-ups, no excuses. 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
0: I love this contest because I see my partner squirm over there.
1: Yeah.
0: Being a professional disc jockey, she does not like hearing this. Ooh. I don't think anybody does. So here we go. Two songs. What are they? Okay.
1: Woo!
0: That is not the messiest of hot messes.
1: It's not, but it's still enough to make my skin crawl.
0: Okay. Play for bragging rights on our iHeartRadio talkback line. We need both titles of the songs. Woo!
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1: 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All right, you guys.
2: 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From the A1 United Heating, Air, and Electrical Time Saver Traffic Center, here's a look at your roads.
3: Getting reports of Town Center Parkway at 72nd northbound traffic being shut down. Still working on some information for you on that. That's going to put it just a little bit south of 370 on 72nd. Watch for tie-ups due to construction. That road work continues at 72nd and L, and that causes some delays at 84th as you approach L, and also 60th as you approach L. That's a look at your roads. I'm Lucy Chapman.
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17: Sunny and 95 today with a 40% chance of showers or thunderstorms this evening. Mostly cloudy and 62 overnight. Mostly sunny and 89 Saturday with storm chances mid-afternoon and rain Saturday night. Sunday starts mostly sunny and breezy with a high of 93, but more rain and storm chances in the afternoon. I'm Craig Michaels.
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0: Omaha's greatest hits, 99.9 KGOR. Champagne Friday, and we are playing Game Time. Let's see how you do with this hot mess.
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0: This may have been an easier mess.
2: Really?
0: I think they're cleaning it up nicely.
2: Okay.
0: Here we go. There's parts of the songs that come and go in different areas that may be making it easier. I don't know. You want to see how contestant number one does?
2: Please.
0: Hello.
3: Good morning. This is Shannon.
0: Shannon, how are you today on a Champagne Friday?
3: I'm great on this Champagne Friday. How is everybody else?
2: We are thrilled to hear your voice.
0: So we got two songs here.
3: You.
0: Did you recognize both of them?
3: You know what? I had to think about one of them for a moment, but I think I got it.
0: Okay, what are they?
3: One is going to be Take Me Home by Phil Collins.
0: Okay.
3: And the other one, I think, is I'll Be There For You by Bon Jovi.
0: She's a pro.
2: Wow.
3: Yeah! Woohoo!
2: Shannon, great job!
3: Thank you so much. That Bon Jovi threw me off. I was like, I know that song from somewhere.
2: Yes.
3: I just got to process it. So you guys did a good job throwing me off. Awesome. Thanks so much, guys, and happy Champagne Friday, everyone.
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1: Happy Champagne Friday, David and Meredith. I hope you guys have an awesome day. I know I will because I'm listening to you guys. I listen to you every morning. You are my number one preset. Bye.

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2: Hit him with the hurry up headlines.
0: Finally, some good news surrounding this scary hantavirus. The American from the cruise ship who tested positive for the virus has now been medically cleared. Here's Dr. Angela Hewlett, the medical director at UNMC Biocontainment Unit.
3: I'm fairly confident that he never had hantavirus. That doesn't necessarily mean that he didn't have an exposure, but at this point, it doesn't appear that he had the disease during his cruise.
1: You know, it's easy to sink into the sofa after dinner and relax after a long day, but that's not doing any favors for your digestion, which can affect how well you sleep.
0: Uh-oh.
1: Dietitians recommend taking a short, leisurely stroll after your evening meal, even 15 minutes, helps to get food moving more efficiently. David, they also say create a relaxing wind-down routine and drink water. That will support a more restful sleep.
0: Quick impression of my wind-down routine. Alien fever is at an all-time high in the U.S., and the recent release of classified documents related to UFO activity is only going to add to it. So where are the most amount of alien sightings? Well, according to the National UFO Reporting Center, they have the top 10. We'll give you the top 5, starting with New York, Texas, Washington, Florida, with 5,826 sightings, and almost double that?
1: Let me guess, California?
0: Ding, ding, ding. The truth is out there. 10,333 alien sightings. Yeah, but how many of those were probes?
2: Hit them with the hurry up headlines.
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5: Well, traffic is definitely lighter this morning, although you are going to see some slowdowns due to construction. On Saddle Creek, it is slow from Leavenworth up to Farnham. Got a stalled vehicle. It is southbound on 90th at Western. That's in traffic lanes. That's going to be approaching Dodge. And also watch for slowdowns due to and eastbound Maple approaching 90th. Looks a little slow through there. That's a look at your roads. I'm Lucy Chapman.
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0: 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Look at this. Five for Fighting and Edwin McCain are going to be performing at Steelhouse Omaha. 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

0: 99.9 KGOR, Omaha's greatest hits. Happy Champagne Friday. 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
0: I got to play this talk back that we just got. Meredith, let me see your shoes. What are you wearing? What do you got on your feet?
2: My Nike Dunks.
0: Beautiful. Those look like dancing shoes to me. Let's go. This is on our talk back.
3: Happy Champagne Friday.
2: Yeah.
0: See, we do not like syllables. That's Funky Request Guy.
2: Great job, dude. Love. Anytime I hear funky music, especially on the talkback line, we know it's our buddy.
0: He gets the coolest 70s disco and funk for sure.
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0: Yeah.
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0: With his shirt unbuttoned down to his navel.
2: Oh, yeah.
0: By the way, I recognize that voice. 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Am I right in thinking that's the same woman who sang, I never knew love like this before? 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I can't remember her name, but I think that's her.
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1: And we're going to hit you with some good news to turn up that feel-good factor.
0: That's coming up.

0: More than 100 Florida high school seniors attended a special graduation ceremony hosted by the nonprofit Take Stock in Children. And when they were at this, they learned that they would receive scholarships covering full four-year undergraduate degree tuition.
1: Whoa.
0: Instead of the expected two-year awards that they earned.
1: They surprised them on the spot?
0: At this special ceremony. Ooh. The announcement prompted emotional reactions from students and families, including tears, hugs, cheers, and I'm sure a lot of hooting and hollering.
1: The kids, super happy. The parents, more happy.
0: It's incredible. The organizers and supporters said the scholarships are intended to expand educational opportunities and encourage students to pursue larger goals.
1: That is insane. I've heard of like one or two being surprised by private funding, but
0: 100.
1: For 100?
0: That's pretty great.
1: Woo.
0: Oh, that's an awesome program. So Take Stock in Children if you want to look it up. And that is your good news, baby.
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Ditch the road rage and join the party. We've got the laughs you need and the songs you love to get you through your drive.

0: Thanks for having us on. It's 99.9 KGOR. It's a Champagne Friday. So what is the best time of day to make big decisions according to science? I love how they're crunching numbers on just about everything.
1: Uh-huh.
0: When you have to make a major decision, there is a good time to do it.
1: Hmm.
0: Meredith, what do you think that time would be? What time are you making decisions? Big ones.
1: Oh, boy. I am going to say 9 a.m. is a great time for your brain.
0: Well, believe it or not, you are absolutely correct.
1: What? I am?
0: Yeah, because they say about an hour after waking up is the actual sweet spot for cognitive alertness. According to experts, which means you and I are practically brain dead by the time we make it to the radio station. But most people, that would be around 9 o'clock.
1: Yeah, see, that makes sense to me. You're not drained yet. You're not stressed out about things that have gone wrong so far. Like, you're fresh.
0: Yeah. You've
1: probably eaten, had your caffeine. That's why I said 9. Wow.
0: And here is some advice from the science community. Narrow down your choices when it comes to options. The human mind can't comprehend more than 3 to 5 options at a time. So don't overwhelm the brain.
1: Now I feel so much better.
0: Yeah.
1: When we first bought our house, my mom and our family was helping us decorate, and there'd be 42 paint swatches. I'm like, no.
0: Yeah.
1: Give me 3. Or carpet, give me 3. Floor, I cannot. When I have too many, I overanalyze and then I get paralyzed.
0: Yeah. Analysis paralysis. Yeah. So according to science, narrow that down and your life will be a little easier. And this is one for us, Meredith.
1: Okay.
0: And anybody in the creative world, save the creative work for the evenings.
1: What?
0: Yeah. It's when people kind of edit themselves and feel a little less aware and more carefree.
1: Okay.
0: So there you go. Save the creative work for the nighttime.
1: See, that surprises me too, because my social battery and my creative battery are one and the same.
0: Mm-hmm.
1: And it just gets drained all day. Maybe after my nap, though. Okay.
0: Yeah.
1: Okay. All right. So be creative in the evening. Got it.
0: Hopefully this is helping you guys. It's David and Meredith in the morning. Quick break, and we are coming back with more.
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0: 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Look at this. Five for Fighting and Edwin McCain are going to be performing at Steelhouse Omaha. 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
0: Champagne Friday rolls on. Okay, we're ready for Bruce's parody song. When it comes to Champagne Friday, he takes songs and he somehow has a recording studio in his home. So here we go. This happened on his phone.

0: Nice, Bruce.
1: Okay.
0: Beautiful.
1: Now we're talking. And that's hard to do because you do backup vocals, tell me why, boom, and then you got to come in.
0: Corks will fly.
1: Ooh.
0: Yeah, I can sing along next time.
1: Very good. Is that what he said or did you do that?
0: I just said it. Ooh, very well, he nice. Couldn't do both, so we'll be the backup next time.
1: Well, think about it. He's writing those on the fly, too.
0: So great. Good job, Brucey.
1: Love it.
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1: Thank you for waking up with us, David and Meredith, in the morning. We're playing the best music of all time.

0: 99.9 KGOR. It's a Champagne Friday. Okay, Meredith, you said you have some sort of challenge for me.
1: I do. Now, this is an Instagram post that has several slides, and I'm going to ask you a series of questions. So here's the deal. Don't think too hard about it. Just answer the questions. I'm going to get my calculator out because there's math involved.
0: Oh, no.
1: And I just want to make sure this is accurate.
0: I'm already nervous because there's math involved.
1: I'm going to share this post, but if you're going to play along right now, you

0: you got to try it on someone else later. Ready?
1: Okay.
0: Think yes. of any number between 1 and 10.
1: Okay. Got it.
0: All right.
1: You want me to say it or no?
0: Multiply that number by 2.
1: Okay. Got it.
0: Divide by 2.
1: Okay. Okay. Got it.
0: Now take original number and subtract from current number. I have a calculator if you need it.
1: Well, that I just ended up with 0.
0: Okay.
1: Yeah.
0: Hmm.
1: Give me the instructions again. Yep. I got a number between 1 and 10.
0: You want to do it together or you want to put it in the calculator?
1: No, I could do it in my head. It just acted weird.
0: Any number between 1 and 10.
1: Right.
0: Multiply by 2.
1: By 2. Got it.
0: Add 8.
1: Oh, add 8. Oh,
0: we missed it. We missed a step, I guess. Okay.
1: All right. Okay. Got it.
0: Divide by 2.
1: Got it.
0: Take original number, subtract from current number.
1: Original number, subtract from... Got it.
0: Now...
1: I should have done this on a calculator.
0: What's the current number?
1: In my head?
0: Yep.
1: Right now?
0: Yep.
1: 4.
0: Okay, so the letter on this screen that corresponds with 4 is D.
1: D.
0: So D is your letter now. Ready?
1: Whoa, okay.
0: Think of a country that starts with that letter.
1: Got it.
0: Now go to the next letter. Example, if you had D, go to E. So you're on E now.
1: Oh,
0: listen,
1: no.
0: That's okay. You're okay.
1: A country that's...
0: No. You've got a country.
1: Oh, okay.
0: Now we're going to E.
1: Got it.
0: Think of any big or small animal that starts with the next letter, which is E.
1: E. Mm-hmm. Okay, got it.
0: Got it.
1: Mm-hmm.
0: Think of the color of that animal.
1: Oh, okay. Got it. I think.
0: Now this slide says there's no gray elephants in Denmark.
1: Okay.
0: Do you have... Is that right?
1: No, I went a different direction.
0: What'd you do?
1: Elk.
0: Oh my gosh, elk.
1: But you're right. I mean,
0: did you pick Denmark?
1: I did do Denmark.
0: Okay, interesting.
1: So the average pick, I see.
0: Yeah.
1: There's no gray elephants in Denmark. That's brilliant.
0: I know. Because people are freaking out in the comments.
1: I honestly, when you said big or small, first thing that jumped into my head was an elephant. But then I thought, okay, maybe I go small. No, and then elk popped in there. So elephant was in my brain.
0: What color is an elk? Black?
1: I said brown.
0: Okay, brown.
1: Yeah.
0: Nice. Well, I'm going to share this on our Instagram stories so you guys can try it out on somebody else.
1: Yeah.
0: And plus, it's fascinating when you pick numbers. There must be something. What was the number you picked?
1: 7.
0: Me too. That's what I always pick.
1: So there are things in people's brains that are the common answer. And because I'm weird and already had 2 glasses of champagne, I went with elk. But only because I was like, let's put this to the test. I want to see if... because
0: there you go.
1: That's an unusual animal as opposed to elephants.
0: All right. The mind trick post will be on our story shortly.
1: And you know what will increase the odds of everybody falling into your trap is quickly... Quickly do this. Quick, because honestly, if you would have said quickly, I would have said elephant.
0: Right,
1: you know?
0: Right.
1: So there you go.
0: All right. Thanks for playing along.
1: That's pretty cool.
2: 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Champagne Friday with David and Meredith.
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3: 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And then drink tea. Researchers say it's down to the polyphenols in tea, which are proven to relax arteries. I'm John Tesh with today's Intelligence for Your Life Minute.
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0: The music, the moments, the pop culture that defined who we are. 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

Omaha's greatest hits, 99.9 KGOR. Perfect way to start your Friday morning with some life advice from Roxette. Listen to your heart. Usually doesn't steer you wrong. My name's Christy here for Martha Quinn. Good morning.

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My name's Christy here from Martha Quinn, and I'm so glad they made that Michael biopic. I have never heard more people talking about going to the movies since post-COVID, so it's nice to see people headed back to the theaters to see the King of Pop on the big screen. Have you seen it yet? Great movie. Highly recommend it.

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0: 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And you know what? For this comedy club, you don't need to be on the guest list. There's no cover charge. In fact, the comedians come to you every Friday right here for Martha Quinn's Corny Joke Friday. I'm Christy here to host the club. Comedians, you're up.
1: I'll tell you a couple jokes. 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
0: That is funny, and the five-year-old inside of me appreciates that joke, sir. 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

99.9 KGOR, Omaha's greatest hits. The queen of the 80s is trying her hardest to be the queen of 2026 and will probably succeed. Madonna has a new album coming out July 3rd and just announced to be one of the halftime performers for the first ever World Cup halftime show in July. I'm Christy here for Martha Quinn.

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1: 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And at the heart of it all was Martha Quinn. This is the Martha Quinn Show. 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
1: Is there a right or a wrong way to breathe? 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

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Bill Collins getting ready to be inducted into the Rock and Roll Hall of Fame later this year as a solo artist. He's already in with this band right here, Genesis. I'm Christy here from Martha Quinn.

an entire generation of music and memories told by the woman who helped introduce it to the world. 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

0: 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Hey there, my name is Christy and from Martha Quinn, and it is time for some news that rocks. Rolling Stone unveiled its 100 greatest guitar solos of all time, and of course, the list included greats like Jimmy Page and Jimi Hendrix. It started with AC/DC's You Shook Me All Night Long at number 100, but the top 10... After you, it's all said and done, it came down to the one, the only Prince. That solo he did for Purple Rain, oh, there's a reason why it tops the list. I'm not saying this just because he's my favorite artist of all time. He deserves it. Because he deserves it. If you want to check out the full list, of course, you can always pop on over to Rolling Stone and see the 100 greatest guitar solos of all time. But I think they nailed number one. That is your news that rocks, and rest in peace to the purple one.
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We need a 2026 remix of this song, Blondie's Call Me. Instead, Talk Back Me. I'm Christy here from Martha Quinn. 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
1: I love this time of day. 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What other songs do you think Greg chose? 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

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The sweet chill sound of Foreigner started Greg in Concord, California's Songs with Weather Terms mixtape. A mixtape is three songs with a common theme. And here comes the rain in Greg's Weather Terms mixtape from the Eurythmics.

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0: 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About an hour away from the Corny Joke Friday stage opening up again, but never a bad time to share the funny on a Corny Joke Friday.
1: Hey, Christy, this is Jason from Fall River. How do you catch a unique rabbit? Unique up on it. How do you catch a tame rabbit? Tame way, unique up on it.
0: Thank you so much. Appreciate the talk back and the afternoon laugh. Get yours in. 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

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I'm Christy here for Martha Quinn. 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

0: 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It's our graduation class reunion party weekend. Journey, Michael Jackson, Kenny Loggins, Phil Collins, NXS, Aerosmith, and which song from the class of 1982 spent 43 weeks on the chart? 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

Omaha's greatest hits, 99.9 KGOR. Corny Joke Friday. Love it when you step to the stage and bring the funny. And that's exactly what three comedians are ready to do next. A comedy club with no cover charge, and everyone's a VIP.

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1: 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Case in point, The Breakfast Club with This Simple Minds. You know what other one is? Top Gun. And this week is the 40th anniversary of the movie. It's actually back in theaters through the weekend if you want to check it out on the big screen. If you feel the need for speed, that is.

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1: 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The pop culture that defined who we are. And at the heart of it all was Martha Quinn. 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
1: A bank-inspired Moni Moni? 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Tommy James originally wrote the song, and it was inspired by the sign Mutual of New York atop the building in New York.

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0: 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Sometimes I forget to remind you about... 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Or the next keyword coming your way. My name is Christy here from Martha Quinn. 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

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This week has been so much fun hanging out with you, hearing your totally awesome news and your corny jokes. Martha Quinn will be back on Monday. Be nice to yourself. I'll talk to you.

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0: 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I'm Lucy Chapman. So what did airlines do back in 1987 to save $40,000? They removed one olive from the salads that were served on board in the air. I'm sure they're saving a lot more money now, because I don't think you can get a salad in an airline anymore. I don't know, maybe first class. $40,000 in 1 year, adjusted for inflation. That's like $4 trillion. No, it's not. I'm just kidding. But, you know, math was not a requirement for this job, so we're good. I've got music on the way for you from Pat Benatar. Stick around for it on KGOR.
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I'm Lucy Chapman. 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

99.9 KGOR. I'm Lucy Chapman. Well, it's a hot one. If you're outside, make sure you're getting lots of water because it is hot and muggy out there. Could see some storms coming up later on. But that won't affect your free stuff after five. I've got $20 to Broncos, $10 to Buchanan Service Center. Oh, I just filled up yesterday. That $10 will help out. And I've got a couple of tickets to tonight's Bye Bye Birdie with special guest Ann Margaret. So get online and get registered to win the prize pack. It's free stuff after five, and it's Kenny Loggins on KGOR.

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0: 99.9 KGOR, that is Foreigner. 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

99.9 KGOR. Yes, we could see some pretty strong storms possibly tonight. I have not yet heard on the Hairball concert tonight at the Stir Concert Cove. So right now, it looks like it is still scheduled to go on. We'll keep you updated on that. We've got George Michael on the way. Europe on KGOR.

0: 99.9 KGOR. I'm Lucy Chapman. I have had tickets to Hairball all this week for more free stuff after 5. I'm going to be perfectly honest with you. I've already drawn that winner. I did it early because, well, because the show is tonight. So we wanted to make sure that Julie Lathrop of Malvern, Iowa could make it in. So Julie, you are our free stuff after 5 winner for more free stuff after 5 winner for today, a little bit early so that you could know to go to the Stir Concert Cove tonight. Looks like it's going to be about 85 degrees at 7. So it's going to be a little warm, and they are a rain or shine venue. So as long as they don't have any threatening, like high winds or lightning, then the show will go on. And I got to be honest with you, I went to a show in the rain once years ago at the Stir, and it's actually a lot of fun. So enjoy that show tonight, Hairball. Hang on, I've got Leonard Skinner on the way on KGOR.
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2: Checking our Friday afternoon drive. Looks like a wreck here northbound on 680 just past Dodge, kind of right at the merge from westbound Dodge to northbound 680. And northbound 680 is backed up almost to Pacific. Pretty slow eastbound I-80 from 680 over past 72nd Street. No other accidents. That's a look at traffic. I'm Steve Parker.
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9: A hot and sweaty high of 96 degrees this afternoon before showers and thunderstorms overnight tonight. It clears up tomorrow, mostly sunny and a high of 88 degrees before the showers and thunderstorms return this weekend. High temperatures and high winds create the chance for severe weather as well. These conditions continue into Monday before finally clearing up on Tuesday. I'm Peyton Hylock.
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99.9 KGOR. Just about an hour from now, our very own Delaney is taking the van. She's taking the KGOR van out. She'll have the prize wheel. You could win tickets to see Star Wars, Mandalorian, and Grogu. And she's going to be out at 108th and Q at McDonald's. You got to try the new refreshers. They brought some in for us the other day. They're so delicious. The Dirty Dr. Pepper. I just like saying it. The Dirty Dr. Pepper at McDonald's. You can find out more by just heading out there. Get in your car and go. Drive out there. I've got music on the way from Semisonic, your soft sell on KGOR.

0: You don't have to go home, but you can't stay here. Closing time. That is Semisonic. I remember closing time being the worst part of the night. Not anymore. I don't see a closing time anymore. That's okay. You can still have great fun and not spend the entire evening there. I've got music on the way for you from Madonna, and Night Ranger is on the way. They're going to be at La Vista, and that's coming up on July 12th at the Astro. Tickets are on sale now through Ticketmaster. Don't miss this show. It's going to be amazing. Hang on. They're on the way on KGOR. Let's head out to the streets. Get another look at your traffic first.
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2: Friday afternoon drive, pretty typical, but pretty slow. Westbound on Dodge coming out of the 680 interchange. Heavy stuff there over to about 132nd Street. Going to find westbound I-80. That's heavy from the 680 interchange over to 72nd. And seeing the slow stuff downtown, westbound 480 past 13th. That's a look at traffic. I'm Steve Parker.
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99.9 KGOR, the Stir Concert Cove is a rain or shine venue, which means if there is some light rain, then that show goes on, even though it's outside. They will shut it down if there is severe weather, of course. They're not going to leave you sitting out there. But as of right now, that show is still on at Hairball, and it is our more free stuff after five all this week. And I got to tell you, I already drew the winner because I wanted to make sure that Julie Lathrop was able to get to that show, that she had enough time to do that. Hang on, I've got Don Henley on the way and more free stuff. No, regular free stuff after five. But first, it's Tiffany on KGOR.

0: 99.9 KGOR, Don Henley, Boys of Summer, and I'm Lucy Chapman, Girl of Summer. Well, I used to be. I mean, I think that as you get a little bit older, you decide that cold is better than hot. I guess maybe if I was in a pool, then I'd be outside all the time. Let's do some free stuff. We have our winner for today's free stuff after five. It's $20 in Bronco Bucks and $10 in gas at Buchanan Service Center. Now, coming up next week, we've got $20 in Bronco Bucks, $10 to Buchanan Service Center, and a couple of tickets to see the new Star Wars Mandalorian and Gru go. Go Gru. Go Gru. Got that wrong. I know I have to watch the movie so that you'll know how to say it, what I'm trying to say. Hang on. Van Morrison on the way. Let's head out to the streets, get another look at your traffic.
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2: Our Friday afternoon drive going pretty well. A little slow westbound Dodge coming out of the 680 interchange, but a little slow. That's better than most days. Going to find a little slow in as well. Westbound I-80 past 42nd over to 72nd, but don't have any new accidents to report. That's a look at traffic. I'm Steve Parker.
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6: A hot and sweaty high of 96 degrees this afternoon before showers and thunderstorms overnight tonight. It clears up tomorrow, mostly sunny and a high of 88 degrees before the showers and thunderstorms return this weekend. High temperatures and high winds create the chance for severe weather as well. These conditions continue into Monday before finally clearing up on Tuesday. I'm Peyton Hylock.
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It's the last one for the week. 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

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And you'll be happy to know that it is Friday and not a manic Monday. You'll be even more happy to know that Styx and Cheap Trick are coming to the Pinewood Bowl Theater in Lincoln May 24th. 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

0: 99.9 KGOR. I'm Lucy Chapman, and we are under a severe thunderstorm watch for Douglas and Pottawatomie County and most of the counties surrounding us. So keep an eye on the weather. At last check, the concert at the Stir Concert Cove with Hairball is still on. I'll keep you updated on that on Omaha's Greatest Hits, 99.9 KGOR. Brian Adams on the way.
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2: Checking that Friday afternoon drive. Things had really opened up last time, and now we're slow again here. Westbound on I-80 from the 680 interchange over to about 72nd Street. Don't see a problem in there, but something has really jammed us up. And then still a little bit slow out of the 680 interchange on to westbound Dodge. That's a look at traffic. I'm Steve Parker.
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99.9 KGOR, and you can always flip over to our sister station, 1110 KFAB, for more weather information. And so far, it looks like we're just under a severe thunderstorm watch until 1 o'clock for this whole general area, of course, Douglas and Pottawatomie County. So just keep it here on KGOR. We'll keep you updated as we can. 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

0: 99.9 KGOR coming up on May 30th. It is the Mummies. Here come the Mummies. This is going to be so much fun at the Astro. It is a free show. Here come the Mummies. Great funk and rock. And they're all dressed like mummies. And it's free. Now, you can reserve your free tickets via Ticketmaster right now. Or maybe you want to upgrade to the pit right in front of the stage, which would be pretty cool. Get some mummy stuff on you. At the Astro in La Vista. That is coming up on May 30th. Still under a severe thunderstorm watch for the Omaha, Council Bluffs, Bellevue, of course, area. So we'll keep you posted. I've got music on the way for you from Pat Benatar on KGOR.
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4: 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But you also scored cherry red sunglasses, a super cute straw bucket bag, adorable espadrilles, and a bold maxi dress that you can wear pretty much anywhere. And is that a sunny little suitcase? Well, with deals like these, it's easy to find exactly what you are and aren't looking for. Yes, JCPenney.
5: 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Cool off with a refreshing large Big Gulp drink at 7-Eleven. Cold, refreshing, and made the way you like it. 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
6: When we talk about well-being, we often focus on what we eat, how we move, or how we manage our thoughts. But our environment matters too, especially the air we breathe every day at home. Many people don't realize that allergens like pollen

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1: 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Yeah.
0: Well, it has a younger, smarter cousin that doesn't take 8 gigantic batteries and it fits right in your pocket. 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

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You are seeing some rain coming, moving into the Lincoln and Ashland and eventually into Gretna and southwestern Douglas County and northwestern Sarpy County. So if you are out driving, just keep that in mind. We are under a severe thunderstorm watch until about 1 o'clock in the morning. So might be a long night, no doubt, on KGOR.

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0: 99.9 KGOR and Lucy Chapman still under a severe thunderstorm watch for the area that includes Bellevue and Omaha, of course, Council Bluffs. No word on the Stir Concert Cove. It looks like the storm might kind of skirt around that, and they are a rain or shine venue. So if it's just some light rain, that show will go on, Hairball at the Stir Concert Cove. Call ahead if you've got some things that you're planning on doing. Just call ahead and see if they're still on. I've got music on the way for you from Huey Lewis on KGOR.
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I'll be thinking about that over the weekend because we've got a weekend full of the possibility of storms. Some of them could be severe. And I'll mention it again. We are under a severe thunderstorm watch for the Omaha Council Bluffs Bellevue area. So just keep your eyes open, keep your ears open, and just stay safe. Have a fabulous weekend. Your next shot at $1,000 in the $1,000 payday is coming up on Monday morning, 9 a.m. with David and Meredith. John Tesh up next. Here's Rod Stewart on KGOR.

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